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this August be your season of harvest. For cash year, season where you go pack money tire left, right, center. Money go the enter your hand. You go the wonder say what thing happen. 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Oh yeah, now my people, join the community of winners this August as you go to play cash year, and of course as you go there, wait till that special call. We go there.

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1: 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Igo de waka come una domoto. 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

0: 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talk say kokoro tinje for ebolo wa abe efo lo wa for inside obodo north obodo north na make I take Hausa greet them first then say the troop where they call it joint tax force for northeast operation Hardin K, they don't capture plus arrest four Boko Haram's demo. Where we say then suspect, he said them be Boko Haram people. Plus some Islamic State West Africa province collaborators. Then do it in it. All of them tanda put then capture these people. Where we say then do it in it. Then them they carry food. Go give terrorists them inside the bush. Oh God, I beg. Oh. They say then capture them. Oh. When then they do waiting the operation Hardin K them. Where we say their leader now Captain Muhammad Goni. Now in talk of this matter today. Oh. He said then capture these people. Oh, then capture them. Where then carry plenty things. They carry they go give terrorists them Boko Haram them inside the bush. Now then capture them. And when then capture them country families, then see plenty things for their handy. They see plenty telephony. They see plenty power banking. Where we say they don't charge for the people. They see plenty scissors. They see plenty knife. They see plenty touch light. They see plenty lighter. They see plenty cigar. They see plenty the one where they call Brigabalin capsules. So they see miscoffle syrup. They can't see different kind of card, ATM cards, and they can't see 14,530 naira from the hand of those suspected. They will be said they carry food, go give Boko Haram inside the bush. Hell, until God Almighty touch all of us mind, because I talk am again say kokoro tinje for Abelowa. They said I even see plenty other things like biscuit, one carton of pig milk. 10 mudu of sugar, 9 bars of Viva soap, then see 6 headlamps, then see 2 bags, then see 16 rolls of sachet gari, then see 3 packs of lighter, 2 techno button phones, 1 knife, 1 charm belt, 4 prayer beads where they do prayer, 4. Then see 6 packs of herbal medicine, 6,600 naira again, for another set in handy, apart from the first set, we said then see balance of 14,350 for their handy. My people, now where would they go? Go. Anyway, we'll clap on for Operation Hardin K, because God Almighty don't use them to capture these people. We'll be saying, and then they carry food. Go give Boko Haram them for inside the bush. May God Almighty deliver us. Plus, people were there for not from the hands of this Boko is them. All right, so country families now inside the punchy paper that it written that put to. We had them talk, say, Army arrest for Boko Haram logistics suppliers in Borno. God Almighty, na ingo help us. Okay, I know Sester get it to the way one read it. But before I knock the tori, make I knock on this one again. What we say, he get us the tori, take it be, oh, may God Almighty help us too. Because then talk say, 5 people, they don't arrest them for inside the wear. They don't arrest them for Delta State. When the police people arrest them, where they can't recover, then get it, then see guns. Plus plenty motorcycle where we say then thief. I go knock on that tori. I'm gonna take them short today. Oh, but before I knock on that tori, Esther, knock them the tori where we say you get so that we waka they go front because the tori boku for here this afternoon. For them to shook mouth to when the time will reach. I greet on her.
1: Country families, my carry and for where CC just drop them now. Now inside Daily Post I see the tori where I bring come meeting and we talk say Jigawa State Police they don't capture plus arrest a 120-year-old guy, where be Saminu Ibrahim? Them suspects say na intake in life will come out for Impadi he kill him, he don't buy him, now then they talk so. After quarrel turned to serious thing for Dabigel Village, Rajim local government area, wait there for Jigawa State. Police talk said the matter shelle on Monday morning around 10:30 a.m. After they receive report to say two young guys, both 20 years old, now then bill, then begin argue. Waiting start as ordinary misunderstanding, now later con scatter, enter serious gbasgbos. For the fight, police say Saminu use one sharp iron weapon where people sabi as da bunda take jam in paddy for chesting. Now in chest, now in target, take it and for there. They rush the victim go hospital, but the doctor later confirmed it. Say the young man don't die. Police come sharply enter action, go arrest Saminu Ibrahim for Gida Gona Village. Them say investigate, see they go on for this matter, and they go transfer the case go criminal investigation department, will be SCID for do say police. For here as it take the shell in my country people.
0: Ah, wow, country families now don't hear that itori from that itori moku waka enter another tori. We are then talk say police people for Delta State. They don't capture and they don't get recover three, so they don't recover three motorcycles. They will be say this army robbers them thief. According to information we come out through the mouth of a journalist them for worry on Monday, then talk say the talk person for the police command the SP Bright Dafe now him talk him say they say these people they are police people will be say they do operation for C division Asaba. They say then capture plus arrest these people one Joseph Tiagzu along Asaba Onitsha Express Road during the time where they do stop and search. They say when they stop they can't find out to say for the hand of this Joseph Alala, then see one pump action gun while in they try to enter Onisha on top of motorcycle for road. According to the matter where we said the PPRO for police for Delta State Yan, he said the suspect claims say him be vigilante member, but he failed to provide all the things we make him be the vigilante true and the reason why he said they see gun for your handy and how he take get the gun he failed to explain them. They say as the thing they can't do them, they can't collect all the things from your handy, can't carry and put for their house there until they go to the time where we say they go do the needful and carry and go where they're supposed to take carry and go. May God Almighty they protect us. If they work out they very careful to avoid the adigi amama on the shagwara obosi, because as I talk to you now country hard. If they hear Ode Jim na country na in the day na Jim. They very careful to avoid the things where we say you mago the surprise say why or hi why now to avoid story that touches the heart. Make on a day very very careful now, if you come inside of your state here one to read and that put for here self we are then talk say police don't capture plus arrest three army robber for inside of your state here.
1: That's right. No get work again.
0: They say police catch army robber for inside of your state here, or three of them. They say they collect the gun plus other basketball things for their handy. Or your state police then talk to say inside the matter where they bring out some Monday, we be saying that the public of Igwe Mado officer DSP Anyola De Olayinka na in talk of this story. Talk of the story give journalist them. Talk of say this is suspect them. They said that they operate from one place where then they hide one lungu. Well, you better call it hideout for inside the Sabo Mokola area of Ibadan. They said that for that and then they go do it and go arrest them when they get the intelligence report and they monitor well. Now they are there from Kacha. According to the PPRO, it talks that they suspect them. Now, number one, Tomiwa Ayomide, 28 years old. Harun Kabiru, 32 years old. And Harun Hassan, that's why they're not talking age. Okay, they say Harun Hassan, everybody they call him Malo, they say na 32 years old. I wonder what in they do all these small, small youth. And tomorrow, what they talk, say, make it those where the rulers for Nigeria made them come out. something. Make them come out so that youth them go rule. Share the youth where one rule. Now this is youth them where be
1: leaders of tomorrow.
0: Where be leaders of tomorrow. Now be this a criminal to them. I'm sorry, I have to be frank here. Shana, this one's where we say, then they up and down. Anytime you see them, no better to where they think. The only way they think, now to carry gun and Sabi, would they go kill?
1: Their brain is even. I don't know why they seem be like
0: Shana
1: that.
0: Shana, people where we say, if they go for road now, they go rape a woman, and they their man, and then go be leader.
1: Then they drink up
0: since
1: and down.
0: Since why small, and they tell me, say, we are the leaders of tomorrow. Leaders of tomorrow. We are the leaders of tomorrow. So they school them, then compose one song.

0: education. Yeah, okay, when parents don't listen to their children, they're sure when they don't do everything. When they give them the sound education, I don't see what they take the sound education they do to go the teeth up and down.
1: The break shop.
0: The funniest thing now, we say almost everybody they get gone for hand. I don't know where they see gone.
1: I want to ask as you read this thing, say, what they say, they popular everywhere now.
0: I don't know where they see gone. Eh?
1: They could not invest people for a road now.
0: Wahala done day.
1: Because it don't tire me.
0: Wahala done day.
1: See their age now. See the age of the people where they carry gun.
0: Gone.
1: Where they do. Where
0: 32.
1: They rape, where they do
0: 28. Tomiwa Yomide, 28. 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I tell you for the matter, oh, Esther, no go understand though.
1: Me, self, he
0: people go get guns. Where are they see guns?
1: Small pickings them. Who they give them? Huh? How they take they carry? Where they take they siam?
0: Anyways, if you go on top of Facebook, Ola Oluwa Evelyn Bosse, he say good afternoon, my afternoon, thank you. Badek Pade Samuel, he say well done for this great program, thank you. Ola Lewaju Miki Omo Ibile, he say Kason, Ekweto, Ekwishe, Koniba Jeyami. Miki Omo Ibile, Lati Akpata Gangan. Otimu, yes. Okay, Otimu, yes. Thank you. Ariwola, Ola Yemi, Ola Duni, well done from Lanlate. Thank you. Adebayo Otimileyin, T-Money Baba from Iyanofa Dipe Academy. Who they there? Anybody want to shook mouth now? Oh, yeah, Moku Waka, they go. Moku Waka, okay. You want go marketing? I say one go marketing. Okay, go market. MD Agbojo Oropo. Thank you. Say well done. Oh yeah, go market. When you come back, we go open tell you why. Because time don't they go so that people go shook mouth on top of the matter to talk their own too. Oh yeah, waka go fronty.
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Season where you go pack money tire. 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You go there wonder say what thing happen. 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
6: All right, country families, now welcome back. We don't come back again. On top Facebook, we get MD Agbojo Oropo, Oyeyemi Boluati, Fe Johnson, Dino Bulogushe, Iton, Adekunle, Adebayo. When I fit to the true owner message, come, we will do that with immediate alacrity and without a wastement of time. Oh yeah, we'll stand up for this so that we'll hear from you out of the story where we don't read. I don't read, Esther don't read. So make on a call us, make on a shook mouth on top the story, and make we sabi waiting on a feel and waiting on a think about the story where we read it. Now remember say I tell on I say for inside north over the north, they don't capture those where we say they carry food to go give the Boko Haram them where they for dear. I tell on Abi, So when I don't hear that one, Esther tell them which one again you tell them. Esther tell on that one.
7: The one where we say friend they buying friend for Jigawa State.
6: Mm-hmm.
7: Where we say he carry something take knock and for chest when then they fight because of all temper.
6: Mm-hmm. So when they make me they tell on I say oh, no need to fight. If you see somebody say the person won't fight you, waka.
7: No
6: waka to avoid the story.
7: Now, police don't catch her now.
6: Uh-huh. As police don't catch her now, waiting you go come, waiting you go do now. You go face the law now. Stay because that time where you take imagine. And at the main place now they carry and go. Pap pata kwa. Na lion building then carry and go.
7: Now,
6: so
7: now
6: there now you go no say.
7: Now
6: him be the worst thing where people don't understand. You see that verse where they verse you. Devil go they push you. Once the thing do lie, your eye go do it. Your eye go open. Oh, when your eye can't open, the thing will come surprise. Say, hey,
7: yeah,
6: me
7: now.
6: What thing happened to me now? What thing will happen to me? When I remember, say before we go, I tell her, I say, then catch his arm rubber for inside the or your state here. Yeah, help us look. Help us look who they dear. Make we know who they dear so that we go attend to the person. Who they dear? Wait. Who they dear? Nobody they dear. What thing can they happen to us today? I've been sure as our phone day on.
7: I've been a network.
6: Eh? Our phone day on. I've been telling her, say, we get who they there? We for your state. Hello, here, then catch them robber. Hello.
8: Hello, ma.
6: Hello.
8: Machigito.
6: Yes, ma. Yes, sir.
8: I'm a machine. I'm a machine.
6: I'm a sir.
8: Oh, come in inside. That's it. I'm back on your bad.
6: Nah.
8: Was it key? And she told me, I don't know.
6: Hey, and yes, sir.
8: Star one. So I think it too.
6: Yes, sir.
8: I'm very confident. O le oko ju a to ba wa ja le leyi we wa so pe boya won won kuku aitojo e da ko je eni to iru ise iru e to ise yen to ba sesi lo yin bo se mi e o ti kuru be yen
6: oto
8: to olo o sanu wa e ku eto
6: ami sa yes sa e se gan sa o ya ta lo tu wa nbe help us look the lapo who be that one again who be that one hello the caller yes sir yes sir Hello.
9: Eh, si kito duru.
6: Oi.
9: Eh, kushe go.
6: Olu alo kushe.
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3: Agbojo Lowo Iku Agbojo Lowo Iku
4: Ojo
1: Agbojo yes Ojo lo ma yes Agbojo yes Lowo Iku yes thank you Jade my brother we go to stand up they go now because Remi then don't enter to come yes, give on a show they go ask on a word on a sell market and even they don't ask on a finish now can be bringing a tight 10% of what you on a sell
3: we won't take big
1: maybe we finish we our plan
3: our ministry
1: but I beg they take God they beg on my people train your child train your pikin because the kind of children where they outside now I keep saying it on social media we are sitting on a time bomb. If that, bomb, if that bomb explode, God, me and you no go fit sit down to watch. Oh. Eh? We can't stand. So talk to your children. Train them in the ways of the Lord. Show them the right way. So that they don't go bite your ear tomorrow. Aro is saying, thank you. I'm okay here from waiting them Remy and Remy carry come for Remy enter so oh yeah put mouth for Mike. Where you keep your baba, your senior brother? Where you keep him?
4: Oh my didn't see what you were around.
1: Okay, I bet you run shakola
3: see this tease now.
1: I be sure kili kuli kuli.
4: No,
1: oh around. Okay, oh busy.
4: Yo,
1: okay, excellency you nikpe wole wa.
4: Yeah, my warrants.
1: Okay. Honorable Lokoko Wole, Excellency Lokoko.
4: Yeah, you got it.
1: Okay. Ah, oti eti da. Ura wa tade airport ri.
4: Yeah.
1: Awon to di.
3: Na yo.
4: Yo, you got it.
3: We dey come nice and
1: pupo. Na jigito dey tell her that ora buy gari we hand on over to them.
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1: evangelist doctor mrs
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1: anbo
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6: Mornings with Lipton Tea have a way of connecting us. 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
7: You won't believe what happened yesterday.
8: Seriously. And good morning to you too.
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0: Ano. 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Jue. The Friday, 14th August 2026. Lagu Meso Uro, 9 a.m. This is more than a meeting. It is a divine encounter with God. Through his anointed servant, Prophet Akibima. 2026 Apostolic Meeting. Ojo Wednesday, 12. The Friday, 14th August. Ni. 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
1: Ben,
0: sir. Who did that bang? Bogbo, you tell it me, wallet at a son te feta, ye at a yeti nife second tabo me, ni no a late town when yok be wallifun, tabi a late tower gun gunka. Lodi to buy ye here, you tell me, wallet te banin te feta. Number to mufet be only care send the details. See what's up.

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0: Babo, yeah, Cabo.
1: Ah, what you call it, yeah. Jacket body.
0: You are in Java.
1: I'm all about going to buy one, you know. Can I just burn? I see what you papa taka, father, that's the area, Bado.
0: A Cabo, sorry, too.
1: Yeah, my man, she came.
2: Yes, sir.
1: She came me.
2: Yes, sir.
1: My land speaker. We don't judge, you don't have me a job. So, but on your job, my good lens, you
2: can.
0: Then you go. Close that your back, don't that thing, you go.
1: You have my name up before.
0: Okay.
1: I'm not that.
0: Okay.
1: She came me, at least came me that lens, you can.
0: Oh, to die, it'd be a more long way. You remember you.
1: Good job, you. It go to look at you. My baby, make you remember by the banner in the marriage. A cocona, and then cocoki, only my robot don't tell me. Don't you know, Nick Bill?
0: A meal,
1: I'm making my dad. As you saw, Abby. Sound on it.
0: As you saw, you are so dad. What's your baroque
1: question? A question. For me now, if I bound
0: with you. That's
1: why I have a bound with you. If me know a tundle. To be sure, or only by Puma to be one of one John Jack.
0: If I bound with that, I'd be a tundle, Abby.
1: Ben, Ben.
0: Hello?
3: Hello?
0: Ah, quite, Jim. Who called me last night? Last year, Abekuta. I can't be sorry to. I'm going to go to the house. Egbo lapa abi loju opo Facebook mo ri Olade Pupo Oladejo Alaji Solad lati Toronto Canada won ni happy birthday to you Shikemi.
2: Thank
0: many
2: you,
0: happy
2: sir.
0: Returns play me aye reti eleya mi bye Sunny Ade Mr. Success Oladayo Ayola won ni well done David Coinde ore mi won ni well done James Agbike won ni well done sir Uthman Akorede Aya for long, when it were done. Kind day, a day, me, or no koya, when it were done, ma. Okay, a dear go Williams, when it equate to Latia Labata, money I paddle. A day, Kunle Kabiru, when it were done. Kenny, oh, ye call me, when it were done, sir. A day by your team, Milan, tea money, I want on Kiwa, Lati, ya no faddy pay academy, nothing Kiwa, a show, a quote, that is what. Hello?
4: Hello, Akweto.
0: Yes, sir. Akwaji.
4: Akwaji, yes, sir.
0: Yes, Ami.
4: Hello, Kati. Mine da SDO. Oye ni. Nata kendade.
0: Eka ba suri to.
4: Ma unki ma wala. 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

0: 0912370875. 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Hello.
1: Hello.
0: Ekwa Jun.
1: Ekweto.
0: Yeah, so can you be letting me? Yes, sir.
1: I'm before that you go ni.
0: Ekabo.
1: I'm going to say now.
0: Eshimu.
1: Yes, sir.
0: Yes,
1: sir.
0: I don't know. Jam Ejimile. Hello.
2: Hello.
0: Ekwa.
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0: 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Aba yin wa jade.

0: Hello?
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0: Yes, sir.
1: Akwetu.
0: Hey, Jebang, bones, okay?
1: Money, Akwetu, sir. Akwaji.
0: Yes, hello, Banito.
1: Mr. Lajiru, come lati UI.
0: Lati UI, hey, kabo, sorry, too.
1: Yes. Hey, about a do ala lady. Because you would like him, it's so smart.
0: Hmm.
1: Koki, check, you really don't go relegate him.
0: E je ba nsoro soke dada sa.
1: Mo ni ko ki je ki lere egbe oko relegate o.
0: Hmm.
1: Ti o be ba se be competition wa la ni won. To be ba gbe awu kan jade bayi. The next to wa do jade le a tu challenge o be ni.
0: Hmm.
1: So awon mi ji di won ni awon start la rin won. Like wo kan ni ade be oni Bob Alade ni yi. Eyan la ma lo ma introduce e ma gbo pa pa pa. So so woman create awon melody yen wa sinu orin won so o je tin like won nigba to tun be tin like gan ti sina pita to pe won se on the run right eniji lo tu orin alase laye atorun e se won ti koko si tere be pita we e si ji on sa si jade bayi ah o tun le tun se ne to in pe the speed there. So I buy a smart gun. We just in like
0: it. Only one will ever call for him.
1: About what can you matter that if a kilo for more day. That jealousy.
0: Okay.
1: Can you matter that?
0: A kilo for more day. So I'm there.
1: Check it.
0: So I'm there. Oh,
1: jealousy.
0: 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I shall go to the sea. What I pay, oh,

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0: Yes, sir.
2: We're coming in at the active last year, sir.
0: Last year, Jack, I'm sorry, too.
2: Hey, Baba, take me, why you?
0: And you?
2: We're not going to be late, too.
0: O se kini yan?
2: O ti mi loju orun loju orun loju orun.
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2: Orin wa.
0: Orin wa so fun yin pe wake up.
2: Yo mo ti wa di ti. 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Festac 77.
0: Ki la pe?
2: Festac 77.
0: Okay. Oda.
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0: 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Okay, Kajo Kenny Lulu Yadimbi. 96.7 Sani. 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